The devil went down to Georgia. He was looking for a soul to steal. He was in a bind because he was way behind and he was willing to make a deal. When he came across this young man sawing on a fiddle and playing it hot, and the devil jumped up on a hickory stump and said, "Boy, let me tell you what. I guess you didn't know it, but I'm a fiddle player too. And if you'd care to take a dare, I'll make a bet with you. Now, you play pretty good fiddle, boy, but give the devil his due. I bet a fiddle of gold against your soul because I think I'm better than you." The boy said, "My name's Johnny, and it might be a sin, but I'll take your bet, and you're going to regret because I'm the best as ever been."

0: country, am I in?
1: It doesn't matter. It's 5 o'clock somewhere.
0: It's always on 5 in Margaritaville, come to think of it.
1: Yeah, I heard that.
0: You've been there, haven't you?
1: Yes, sir.
0: I've seen your boat there.
1: I've been to Margaritaville a few times.

0: Oye, pues prácticamente estamos escuchando el country de los noventas, pero vamos a viajar hasta 1979 para escuchar la historia de Johnny. 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Apostamos un violín. 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Y Johnny acepta la apuesta. Esta es la historia cuando el diablo bajó a Georgia. 422.
1: The devil went down to Georgia. He was looking for a soul to steal. He was in a bind because he was way behind and he was willing to make a deal. When he came across this young man sewing on a fiddle and playing it hot, and the devil jumped up on a hickory stump and said, boy, let me tell you what. I guess you didn't know it, but I'm a fiddle player too. And if you'd care to take a dare, I'll make a bet with you. Now you play pretty good fiddle, boy, but give the devil his due. 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
0: De Don Johnson. 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
2: We need a profiler.
3: He's not going to do it.
2: Yes, he will.
3: Not a chance.
2: I can talk to him.
3: No, you can't.
2: Yes, I can.
3: No, you can't.
2: What are you, six or something?
0: Ahí le mando saludos. 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
2: Shut up.
3: Yo.
4: Yo.
2: Hey. It's me.
3: Not going to do it.
4: Long time no hear.
2: You've been following the case.
4: I don't know what you're talking about.
3: It's not gonna happen.
2: I just can't seem to get a profile really sticks on this guy.
3: Never, never, never.
4: I'm retired, boy.
2: Hey, I really need your help on this one, Dad.
3: Oh, man.
4: You come to me.
2: Check.
3: Who's gonna do it?

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1: Hey, I think I got it, but we gotta move fast and we need bait.
2: All right, everybody, hold tight to my signal.
3: Check.
2: All right, mouse is in the trap.